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I got a question now. If I can make the time, I'll be good to go. Texting me X and O's. Can't kiss, touch, lick through the phone, though. But I can make a cameo in a movie on the UC. Keep it low.

In room 1, 2, 3, she's elusive, you see, like the invisible man in drag. And when you come to meet her, you'll never agree that she'll be waving a skirt as a flag. Like a cold in October, she'll take you right over. It's not mean to be facetious. And that look in her eye says you're the guy she plans to spend this evening.

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1: 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I done been around the world. I done kissed a lot of girls, so I'm guessing that it's true.

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Nice and slow, don't you know. From Little Rock's Adult Choice, 102.1 KOKY.

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I just wanna say that I love you more than anything.

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Celebrating 70 years of gospel, jazz, blues, southern soul, and the best of today's and yesterday's R&B. 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

Eric Benet said, who's going to save us? And I'm just trying to see who's going to save some dollars with this Arkansas sales tax free weekend. Who's going shopping or who's taking me shopping? You know, I know that there are some grannies out there taking their kids shopping. There's some daddies out there taking their kids shopping. But where are the mamas at?

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Tell your smart speaker to play KOKY.

singing this song right here. Cause listen, why are you so? That's what I'm talking about. It's 102.1 KOKY. Allie Lynn in for the Allie Lynn Show. I love that song right there. And if she ever come to town, I'm hopping on stage and I'm singing background. That's it. That's all.

A little Shabba Ranks on 102.1 KOKY, the legendary adult choice for R&B. Ali Lynn in for the Ali Lynn Show, and welcome officially to the Soul Food Cafe, where you say it and I play it all hour long. I got you. New music on the way right now for my girl Kayla Brianna. This one's called Energy. Turn us up. Good afternoon.

Belly sample right there. That's how you do it. I ain't mad at it. Hopefully you guys are hearing your orders up, because they're fresh out the kitchen. And this one right here is nothing different. All right, it's Mary J. Blige.

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Sherwood, Little Rock. Celebrating 70 years of gospel, jazz, blues, southern soul, and the best of today's and yesterday's R&B.

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0: Right after a song from when your mom and daddy were still together. Sherilyn,

Little Mike Still Choice, 101, Kill Kill Wild. You ain't gotta be scared. Welcome to the lounge. It's Koki Not Die for the Friday. Hey, it's the weekend, baby. It's me, Weekend Warrior DJ Paul, Isaiah Falls, and Taboo. 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